0: You kind of squish them up and get all that juice and flavor in your lemonade or your iced tea. 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

0: So who is on your heart tonight? Are you thinking of a sweetheart? Your husband or your wife, your boyfriend, your girlfriend, your significant other. Or maybe you don't have a romantic relationship. Maybe you're single and wishing you could meet the right one. Or maybe you're single and you don't want to meet the right one. You're very happy being single, or maybe you met the wrong one and you're in a relationship, but you're miserable. Ooh, that's the worst kind of heartache there is. I think it is much easier to be alone than to be lonely in a relationship. At least for me, I've been alone and I am now happily in a healthy relationship. But for me, the loneliest lonely was when I was in a relationship with someone who did not care about me, whose selfishness was all that mattered. And that's, to me, the loneliest lonely. When you feel like the person that you are partnered with could care less about you. And they demonstrate by their actions that you're not a priority. You're not at the top of the priority list. You're not even on the list. That's the loneliest lonely. But I am here to chase away the lonelies, to help you focus on the love that is in your life, that is available to you. Focus on the ways that you can use your talents, your gifts, your skills to make this world a better place. 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

0: feel tonight unloved? Do you feel unlovable? Why? What circumstances are holding you back from being able to fully love and to be fully loved? What habits, what information from the past, what wounds are you hanging on to? What are you hanging on to that is preventing you from fully loving someone? And I'm not just talking about romantic love. I'm talking about fully loving another human being or allowing another human being to fully love you. I hope tonight you tear down those barriers and you let love into your life. 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

0: helping you to relax and unwind on a summer night. Are you a young person listening to me right now? Maybe you're a young boy or girl, a child. Maybe you're in kindergarten, grade school, junior high, or maybe you're going into high school and you are feeling a little worried about the future, about going back to school. Maybe you're going to a new school, or maybe you're not the most popular kid in school and you feel like you're uncertain. Maybe there's bullies in your school who are unkind and it breaks your heart. Would you do me a favor? Would you promise me you'll talk to somebody about that? If somebody is hurting you, if somebody is bullying you, if somebody is doing something that makes you uncomfortable, you need to talk to somebody about it and tell what's going on. Talk about what's going on. And I know that's very hard to do because you're afraid of what will happen, but you need to talk about it, okay? You need to share from your heart. And if you can't get through to me, and you probably can't because the phone lines are crazy, you need to talk to someone you trust, like your grandma or a teacher at school or your best friend's mom, somebody who will listen to you and help you to be in a better situation, a safer situation. And right now, because it's late, you need to get to bed if you're a young person, all right? Say your prayers, brush your teeth, and get to sleep. 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

0: 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From now on, joining you on the air Monday through Friday from 10 till 2. 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

0: 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From now on, joining you on the air Monday through Friday from 10 till 2. 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

0: 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From now on, joining you on the air Monday through Friday from 10 till 2. 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
1: If it's new and you can eat it, Sam's found it. He's the food dude.
2: Pumpkin spice news. You know, tomorrow is the big day at Starbucks.
3: OPSL day.
2: Yeah.
4: I can't keep up with it anymore because everything starts in June these days with pumpkin spice.
3: Well,
4: all over the place.
3: That's what the food dude is for. Now you know exactly when it lands at S-Bucks.
2: But, yeah, and it's good if you're listening right now because don't swing into McDonald's looking for pumpkin spice latte this year.
4: Why?
2: They're not going to do it.
4: Oh, really? Okay.
2: Yeah, they made the big announcement last week. We're not doing PSL this year. No, no pumpkin spice anything. Their big thing this year is caramel apple pie. They're
3: going to
2: have a caramel apple pie latte, frappe, and iced and hot coffee.
3: Yeah.
4: That's a smart move. You know why? Because that's just as happy.
2: Yeah.
4: That's
2: you
4: know the kind of scent and taste that reminds me of fall.
3: It's very happy and also straight up business. They have all that already. They have caramel because of the sundaes, and they have the apple pies because they just brought it back.
2: Yeah.
3: Everything's already in those little kitchens.
2: Whatever you want, you pick. It gets topped with whipped cream, salted caramel sauce, apple pie crumbles as well.
3: Yeah, now.
2: Okay. Yeah. All right, hey, Smoothie King is doing their first ever pumpkin spice smoothie.
3: Wow.
2: And they're doing it to help out GLP-1 folks.
3: Users.
2: Because it's got 23 grams of protein.
3: Oh,
2: nine
3: that's a
2: grams
3: lot
2: of
3: protein
2: of fiber.
3: For a pumpkin.
2: Yeah.
4: Yeah.
2: That is their Slim & Trim GLP-1 pumpkin smoothie. They've also got others, a Power Meal Pumpkin, a Coffee High Pumpkin. That one's got 31 grams of protein.
3: Yeah, the
4: Power...
3: That-
4: Yeah, the Power Pumpkin, I had that one last year. Actually, those of all the ones you just described popped up on my app yesterday.
2: Oh, okay. Yeah, yeah, they're coming back this week.
3: Smoothie King, man.
2: And Dave's Killer Bread. Apparently, they used to have pumpkin spice bagels years ago. They're bringing them back for the first time since 2019.
3: Okay. Dave's Killer Bread looks cool. It's a great logo. He's just standing there.
2: Yeah.
3: He looks like a killer.
2: Is that what he looks like? I would assume he looks like that, huh? Dave?
3: Yeah, I mean, if... If you're Dave and you don't look like that, false advertising.
2: Got some new cake mixes, too, from Duncan Hines. Snoopy and peanuts.
3: Mm.
2: They have the Charlie Brownie Blondie Bar.
3: Oh, that's cute.
2: And it's got the little things like his shirt. The brown.
3: Like the chevron, the zigzag, rather.
4: Cool.
2: And the Great Pumpkin Bundt Cake.
3: Oh, yeah.
2: See, pumpkin spice.
3: Makes sense.
2: They also have a peppermint patty, peppermint brownie.
3: Sweet.
2: These
3: are all cute.
2: Duncan Hines cake mixes and brownie mixes.
3: Thank you, food dude.
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10: Good Monday morning, folks. Pretty good looking day today. Temps nice out the door. A lot of kids headed back to school today. Mid to upper 60s early. I would say partly cloudy skies. Highs will hit the upper 80s this afternoon. About a 30% chance of an afternoon storm. Most of you miss them. Hit and miss later today. And we'll look for the lows to drop back to the mid 60s again tomorrow. Partly cloudy tomorrow afternoon. Nothing but sunshine. Highs in the upper 80s. And that is your latest WITN First Alert for forecast. I'm meteorologist Jim Howard.
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2: There is a new show I'm happy to report for HBO Max. It's doing really well, and it did really well in its first 3 days, like 9.5 million global views, which is a big deal for streaming because there's 100 million things to stream, okay? Mm-hmm. This is DC Studios' Lanterns, and I'm even thinking about giving it a shot because of one person, and that is one of my favorites, actor Kyle Chandler.
3: All right, new lesson. Take the ring and fly.
4: Just fly.
3: I'm sorry. 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
5: So what is it about?
6: See, he's a smart aleck like that in this whole... I watched the first episode. The second one was last night, but it was too late. I'll catch it later.
2: Is it like based on Green Lantern?
6: Yeah. Kyle Chandler is a Green Lantern for Earth in this area.
2: Okay.
6: And he's got a trainee with him.
2: And so he's training, but he's snarky about it. He's training the new generation of Green Lantern. Okay, Green Lantern is one of those superheroes that I never have understood completely, but as I understand it, he has his own... It's not just like a shield.
6: It's a ring.
2: Oh, okay. Ooh, a ring.
6: Yeah, the ring does everything for him.
2: Are you going to keep watching it?
6: Oh, yeah. I think the first episode kind of establishes everything, but it looks good enough like this is going to be good. And this is the HBO Sunday night thing, so you know they're putting money into it.
2: Oh, yes.
0: Hey, Kyle Chandler just draws me into whatever role he's in.
2: Me too, Murphy.
0: Right.
2: Streaming now. Coming up at 6:50, 3 things to know today.
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2: We read and see every single comment that rolls in, and we love hearing from you anytime on any subject. Recently, we're telling you that we always, in our family, me and Murph, we have always told Taylor and Phoebe the story of the day they were born on their birthdays. Mm-hmm. And as the girls have gotten older, recently with Taylor's birthday, I told her more. Like, I told her details of labor and delivery, which she was very interested in being a young woman. You know, women who are ever going to be pregnant or women who are pregnant are always interested in hearing a birth story, as long as it's not scary.
3: Yeah.
2: Don't tell pregnant women scary birth stories.
0: Oh, you mean like my mother talking about the heating lamp being stuffed with tissue and it caught fire?
2: That was
0: a different time and place. My mom told me that story.
3: The one I always get, my dad had to decide. My head was so big, my dad had to decide, should we save your wife or should you save your child?
0: Was he really given that decision?
3: According to my mom.
2: And what did he pick?
3: Well, I need to get details on this because my mom survived and I survived, so I don't know.
0: I got the feeling your mom called the shots on that one, if I know your mom. We're going through with this.
3: Yeah.
2: I want to know now what he said or whatever he said.
3: Yeah.
2: Regarding this subject, it was a lovely conversation that Taylor and I had, and I loved doing it. Christina said, Jody, wow, our stories are similar. Labored 16 hours, then had an emergency C-section. And that was Taylor.
0: Yeah.
2: This was my oldest. I love telling him that part of his birth story was him peeing on the nurses right when they were trying to clean him up. Ha ha. That happens to labor and delivery nurses all the time. Yeah.
0: You know, that one is the kind of story that, you know, maybe when you're 20, you laugh at it. If you're 8 in front of your friends, not that funny.
2: Moms know, though.
0: Right.
2: Moms know what to say and when.
0: Right.
2: Anyway, I think you have a cool story about being able to hear her before she was even birthed. That's true.
0: Yeah, that's crazy wild. I remember that sound distinctly.
2: She was crying in there before they pulled her out. Mm. It was wild. Anyway, we never told her that when she was little. But we did as she grew older. Keep it coming, and thank you, Christina. You can reach out at 877-310-4MSJ.
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9: Good Monday morning, folks. Pretty good looking day today. Temps nice out the door. A lot of kids headed back to school today. Mid to upper 60s early, I would say partly cloudy skies. Highs will hit the upper 80s this afternoon. About a 30% chance of an afternoon storm. Most of you miss them, hit and miss later today. And we'll look for the lows to drop back to the mid 60s again tomorrow. Partly cloudy tomorrow afternoon, nothing but sunshine, highs in the upper 80s. And that is your latest WITN First Alert Forecast. I'm meteorologist Jim Howard.
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1: Morning pick-me-up time. This is a love story you are going to remember. This is a young couple. They're getting married in September. Noah and Brooklyn.
0: Okay.
1: And so Noah got down on one knee and proposed to Brooklyn last Christmas, like with, you know, the tree and the family and everything. They're very much in love. Their families have known each other most of their lives. Okay. But they started dating when it was, you know, age appropriate for them to start dating.
0: Yeah.
1: But the crazy story is it goes all the way back to when Brooklyn was 18 months old.
2: At the time before my transplant, the doctors only gave me 3 days to live. And they told my mom to go ahead and call the funeral home and make my arrangements. And she didn't give up on me.
1: So Brooklyn needed a liver transplant when she was very little. She was a baby and things did not look good. Noah's brother, when Noah was a little boy, his brother Michael was 10 years old when Michael became interested in organ donation and signed up asked his parents, can I donate my organs? And then within that next year, he died in a car accident. He was on his bike and he died. Oh. It was a tragic. He was 10 years old when he died. And so this is Noah about his brother Michael.
3: Even as a kid, he'd do anything for anybody. He taught me how to ride a bike. He was there for me. He's a sweet kid. For 10, he was way more mature than he needed to be.
0: So he donated his liver?
1: He gave his eyes, his heart, and his liver went to Brooklyn. Okay?
0: Wow.
1: That is how the families met. They ended up knowing each other throughout the years because, you know, Noah's brother, Michael, saved her life. And they became family friends. Nobody could have predicted that Noah would have wanted to date Brooklyn along the way. But they fell in love. They're getting married soon. This is what she had to say about it today.
2: I get to enjoy life because of him. And I get to live and hopefully honor his memory the best way that I can. And
3: you get his last name.
2: And I did get his last name.
1: And she'll get his last name. And you know what else? The wedding is happening in September. And someone that neither of the families have ever met is going to be there. And it's the grown man who received Michael's heart.
4: Oh, wow.
1: It's an unbelievable pick-me-up.
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10: Good Monday morning, folks. Pretty good looking day today. Temps nice out the door. A lot of kids headed back to school today.
4: mid to upper 60s early. I would say partly cloudy skies. Highs will hit the upper 80s this afternoon. About a 30% chance of an afternoon storm. Most of you miss them. Hit and miss later today. And we'll look for the lows to drop back to the mid 60s again tomorrow. Partly cloudy tomorrow afternoon. Nothing but sunshine. Highs in the upper 80s. And that is your latest WITN First Alert Forecast. I'm meteorologist Jim Howard.
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3: Word about the map is bound to get out. Ian's going to try to steal it.
2: This would be the third movie, correct?
4: Yeah.
2: Isn't National Treasure one of your comfort food movies,
4: Yes,
2: Sam?
4: It is. And watch it anytime, and it's just good.
2: You know, I only watched that movie one time, and it's been long forgotten.
0: What is it about? I don't even know.
4: They wind up stealing the Declaration of Independence to keep some bad guys from getting it, and then there's secrets on the back of the Declaration.
2: It's kind of
4: Indiana Jones-ish.
0: Okay.
2: Oh, so he's Indiana Jones,
4: yes.
2: But with national treasures.
4: Yes.
2: And it's good for the whole family, correct?
4: Oh, definitely,
2: It's in coordination with Disney again, and the word is they've approved the script, so they're just sitting down and talking to everybody, mainly Nicolas Cage. Does he want to do it again? Probably depends on what his finances look like. Also, another big one, a big show that everybody's loving very much, we're getting season 3 of The Pitt.
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6: And so it begins.
2: Noah Wiley, the life on the front lines in a hospital in Pittsburgh, of course. This one's going to take place in the 24-hour period in November of 2026, the day after Veterans Day and a couple of weeks before Thanksgiving. And that's how that show is, 24 hours that you get to go on that ride.
4: Hey, coming up next, I'm going to bring you up to date on the Solo Sam trip this weekend. And the highlight, green spaghetti.
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1: Sam just got back from a solo Sam weekend getaway trip. Let's hear it.
2: I need another weekend off, too, after this, because I did so much. This was a barbecue and a concert trip.
1: Food and
2: cool.
1: Music.
2: The music, of course, is concert with 311 and Dirty Heads. And it was 106 out there at this amphitheater, which, by the way, I think I found the only amphitheater that has no roof whatsoever. So
1: yeah.
2: No matter where you were in the heat.
0: And this is in Austin.
2: Yeah. And it happened, it was like 5:30 in the evening the concert started. So it was
1: still hot.
2: It was cooking
1: of
2: out there
1: course.
2: For a while.
1: Of course.
2: But I went and ate some barbecue at the barbecue capital of Texas in Lockhart.
1: Yeah.
2: I had one of the old school ones, Smitty's. It was good old fashioned barbecue. And I had it for breakfast too, Murphy. They open at 7 a.m. So I had brisket and sausage and turkey for breakfast.
1: That's the question. Like if you say you go and you have barbecue, what do you order? Because there are a lot of choices under that umbrella.
2: Yeah, you know, I get like a little sampler. I tell them, look, I'm all by myself. I'd like a couple slices of brisket, couple turkeys, a sausage.
1: So you order like Murphy. One of everything.
2: Yeah, and so that I can taste everything they got there.
1: Sure.
2: And then there's a place in Lockhart, relatively new, last few years, called Barb's BQ.
1: Oh, that's cute.
2: And the food there had to be the best barbecue I've ever eaten. I mean, literally the best barbecue, the moistest brisket, if that's a word.
1: Moistest? Yeah, yeah. I don't know.
2: And they make this green spaghetti, which is like their claim to fame.
1: Okay. Is it pesto?
2: No, it's roasted poblano peppers, little cilantro, and then they have cream cheese, milk, and sour cream mixed in.
1: That sounds good.
2: And it was
0: except for the cilantro part, yes.
2: Murphy, I know, and yes. Murphy, the cilantro was pretty forward in this stuff, so you probably have to avoid it, but...
1: That sounds like a wild... Why not?
2: Unbelievable.
1: Why not put that on
2: good.
1: Pasta?
2: The best cornbread I ever ate, too.
1: Wow.
2: Yeah, if you ever find yourself in Lockhart, go to Barb's.
1: And Barb's BQ?
2: Yeah, and they're only open Friday, Saturday, Sunday, though.
1: Oh, good for Barb.
2: Yeah.
0: So are you glad that you squeezed in a little last-minute summer getaway?
2: Oh, I am so happy. I am so happy
1: so
2: for
1: good.
2: This past weekend. One of the best weekends ever.
1: See, so good for the soul. Coming up next, 3 things to know today.
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7: Good Monday morning, folks. Pretty good looking day today. Temps nice out the door. A lot of kids headed back to school today. mid to upper 60s early. I would say partly cloudy skies. Highs will hit the upper 80s this afternoon. About a 30% chance of an afternoon storm. Most of you miss them, hit and miss later today. And we'll look for the lows to drop back to the mid 60s again tomorrow. Partly cloudy tomorrow afternoon. Nothing but sunshine, highs in the upper 80s. And that is your latest WITN First Alert Forecast. I'm meteorologist Jim Howard.
1: 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And whether you're running around this morning or you're enjoying some cups of coffee, we've got you covered with some fun. 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
1: Sam's got music news.
2: We have us another Taylor Swift rumor. I don't know if you caught this, that last week the Empire State Building at the end of the week was green lit.
0: Okay.
2: And then the Empire State actually posted something on their socials that said, "What's happening?" And the TS in "what's" was capitalized.
3: Oh, yeah. That's what it is. It's an Easter egg.
2: So Swifties jumped all over this and said, you know what? She hasn't released the Taylor's version of her first album yet.
3: Man, she sounds like a baby, huh?
0: Yeah, she does. Song, well, she was
2: Tim McGraw was on that album. She's already said at some point that she has redone the whole album. She just never has released it. So there, all the Swifties are like, oh, this means she's going to release it soon.
3: Tim McGraw, that song, the first time I heard it, I thought, this is a songwriter, whoever wrote this, and knows what they're doing.
2: Yeah.
3: Because it's a million things wrapped up in one song.
2: Now, here, this adds a little credence to it. October is the 20th anniversary of that first album.
0: Well, so is it really?
2: Maybe she's getting us ready for the release of Taylor's version. Cool. We shall see.
3: Could be.
2: Got a new documentary coming to Netflix on Miss Jessica Simpson.
3: Okay.
2: They haven't even shot it yet, by the way. The director said, hey, I'm going to be doing this one. Anyway, this is going to be probably 2027 that we will see it on Netflix.
3: Do you think it's music focused or is it?
2: Well, she's gotten back into her music.
3: Life.
0: It's going to be the whole ups and downs. So I would think that's going to make this documentary have some depth to it.
3: Yeah. Correct.
2: Yeah.
3: I mean, she's had some struggles of late.
2: Yeah. Well, and she also got back into music lately, recently.
3: Yes.
2: We got Farm Aid coming up next month on the 26th, CNN says, hey, we're going to step in and we're going to broadcast it live this year, so you get to see Willie Nelson.
4: On the road again.
2: Yee-haw! On the 26th, four solid hours, CNN anchors are going to be the ones hosting it. Also on the bill, we got Neil Young, Dave Matthews, Nathaniel Ratliff, and Mr. John Mellencamp.
3: Of course.
2: So that's going to be a fun one.
0: How many years now? Over 40 at least.
2: Last year was the 40th. This is the 41st year.
0: Wow.
2: $85 million raised total over those years.
3: Coming up next, your Hollywood Outsider.
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11: Good Monday morning, folks. Pretty good looking day today. Temps nice out the door. A lot of kids headed back to school today. Mid to upper 60s early, I would say partly cloudy skies. Highs will hit the upper 80s this afternoon. About a 30% chance of an afternoon storm. Most of you miss them, hit and miss later today. We'll look for the lows to drop back to the mid-60s again tomorrow. Partly cloudy tomorrow afternoon, nothing but sunshine, highs in the upper 80s. And that is your latest WITN First Alert Forecast. I'm meteorologist Jim Howard.
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1: Trending now. 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
2: I'm not usually about these things, but I just have to tell you because everybody could do this. John Travolta's white suit from Saturday Night Fever is going up for auction this week. The actual one. Isn't that
3: seems
2: funny?
3: Like it's kind of surprising that it hasn't been auctioned before now, right?
2: It's a three-piece white suit, and it for years it belonged to film critic Gene Siskel.
4: Yeah, he owned it forever.
2: He bought it.
3: Oh,
2: had
3: really?
2: A handwritten inscription from John Travolta on it, but now it's like the estimate is going to be $200,000 or $400,000 for this suit. Can you believe that? It's like the same auction. You could get the mosquito in amber from Jurassic Park, the one from the opening of the first. Wow. Yeah?
4: Yeah.
2: Here's another big one. I think it's going to take a lot of money, bring a lot of money home. The golden snitch from the first Harry Potter movie.
4: Now, it doesn't fly, right?
2: I mean, only if you're Harry. It's like the prop store in Los Angeles, Wednesday through Saturday of this week. You can bid online from your sofa.
4: Oh, what?
2: That's why.
4: Really?
3: That's dangerous.
4: Yeah.
3: It would be to a point.
2: To just watch, right? There's all kinds of things. They're expecting like $10 million from all this stuff that's just floating around Hollywood.
4: Sounds like good stuff.
2: That might mean a lot to folks. Anyway, look it up if you want to do it from your sofa this week. Prop store in Los Angeles.
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1: You know, we have driverless cars. Murphy and I rode in the
2: Waymo. Love the Waymo.
1: Awesome. We also have food delivery services. You know, people bring DoorDash and Uber and all that stuff.
2: We have drone delivery, too.
1: I was
2: going to
1: say, what do you think about combining those two? Because there is a restaurant chain in Austin that is partnered up with a driverless car company. They use Teslas to deliver food. What happens is you order from this restaurant, they put it in a driverless car, and it comes to your house.
3: Okay.
1: Now, if you're wondering, how do you get your food?
3: Right, code.
1: They send you a text, and then you just hit the button. That activates the trunk, which opens up, and you go get your food.
2: Okay. That's crazy wild.
1: Oh, yeah.
3: And then it goes right back to the restaurant.
1: Yeah,
3: so that car,
1: shut the trunk and it goes
3: that
1: back.
3: Driverless car smells like food.
1: Yeah.
3: All the food.
2: What's weird about all of this is as it grows, it's going to impact people who do DoorDash and other things that they earn a side hustle with, you know?
3: Of course. Of course it is.
2: And I mean, I know it's a long way off before every restaurant would, you know, do that, but still.
1: And Uber, we found out Uber is partnered with Zipline, and in Houston and Dallas, by the end of the year, they're going to be delivering food, Uber Eats, excuse me, delivering food by drone.
3: Okay.
1: And they said it's only going to take 5 to 10 minutes to get your food. Not because if you ordered by DoorDash or Uber now, it takes a long time to get your food.
3: I'm sorry. I'm going to wrap my country girl brain around food delivery by drone. Food flying through the air?
1: Yeah.
3: Is it not going to change the you know, when you order food and you open it up, you don't want it to be a big mess. You want it to be the way it was put
2: in. Well, I've had a few pizzas show up like that. But
1: and, hey, maybe nachos would be like
3: that. And how do you get... How do you keep animals from going, that smells good, the way it just flew
1: I
3: by?
1: I would assume they're going to have a special box that you can put the drinks where they're not going to splash around.
3: And it
2: probably will also have, you know, I mean, all of these things are going to have to be locked so they don't get opened by their unintended recipient.
1: Yeah.
2: You know, what I'm going to do, because I'm not, and, you know, the drone delivery is now coming to our house, Jody. Then I'm going to order something from Amazon to see what shows up and how it's done.
3: How it's done, drone delivery. Because
2: yeah.
3: We've never had it as far as
2: no, we
3: know.
2: Haven't. I had the option to do that with your OtterBox recently. It's only very light things that it will do, but I want to try that today, and I'll let you know how that goes.
1: Shoot a video. I want to see it.
2: Yeah, I will.
1: Oh, and DoorDash, not to leave them out, they just got their certification from the FAA, so they're going to start trying to do it too.
2: Wow.
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9: Good Monday morning, folks. Pretty good looking day today. Temps nice out the door. A lot of kids headed back to school today. mid to upper 60s early. I would say partly cloudy skies. Highs will hit the upper 80s this afternoon. About a 30% chance of an afternoon storm. Most of you miss them. Hit and miss later today. And we'll look for the lows to drop back to the mid 60s again tomorrow. Partly cloudy tomorrow afternoon. Nothing but sunshine. Highs in the upper 80s. And that is your latest WITN First Alert Forecast. I'm meteorologist Jim Howard.
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1: Highly recommend a little getaway. Girl, I call it girlfriend getaways, like I did this weekend. I had a shopping weekend with my friend June.
2: Mm-hmm.
1: And
3: yeah, it's kind of a coincidence that Sam had a getaway weekend and you had a getaway weekend. And
1: Yeah, and you did too, Murphy. You got to be on your own too.
3: I had a getaway.
1: Yeah, but you had a long time.
3: I guess
1: time.
3: I got away from everybody else, maybe.
1: Yeah.
3: But not,
1: yeah. But Murphy, you realize I didn't buy very much.
3: That's really weird. I get to, I grab Jody's suitcase to bring it inside, and it's like, this light. Is light.
2: Yeah.
3: What's going on?
1: So it was a shopping weekend, and in years past, and times past when I've done this trip with her, with June, I pack a suitcase and leave half of it empty, and usually when I come home, it's full. And I was even planning to do some Christmas shopping, and I shared some stuff on social media. I don't know if you guys saw the cute little cropped blue jean jacket that I shared. That's something that's
2: with
1: the kind
2: the sleeves,
1: of
2: yeah.
1: screamed my name. The deal was, this time, June wanted to go to show me some different areas to shop in. We didn't go to the same old places, so where we ended up, much more high-end.
2: Oh.
1: Murphy, I know you think I am. I'm really more mid-level when it comes to retail. Mid to lower.
3: Oh, I know you are. Well, it depends on how high the high end
1: well,
3: is you're talking
1: about.
3: Well,
1: that blue jean jacket that I was showing you that I was gaga over.
2: You tucked the tag away.
1: I think it was $600 or $700.
3: Ah. Oh, wow.
1: So
3: really?
1: Aren't you glad my suitcase was light?
3: Well, yeah, especially since it was cropped and cut off. You're only getting half the jacket for double the price.
2: For that price, you should get all the jeans. Yeah.
1: I love that jacket. Anyway, so that to me was more like window shopping and browsing. That's not where you get a big haul of stuff. Later in the day after lunch, and talking, and this was girl therapy. This is not necessarily about the stuff, but it's just the time away from me, from life, and with a girlfriend, which is kind of like therapy. But we did hit my kind of shopping in the afternoon, and I did share that because I found racks and racks and racks of shoes on sale, and I did buy one pair. I showed Murphy last night. They're gorgeous.
3: Yeah.
1: But, it's funny because getting away like that, whether you do it by yourself or you do it with a friend, it is such a refresher, because otherwise life can just be you're a hamster on a wheel. And I wasn't. I feel refreshed today.
3: Good.
1: And no $600 jacket.
3: Thank God.
1: You're welcome.
3: Coming up next, Sam has music news.
2: Yeah, new rumor out there about a new Taylor Swift album.
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1: Sam's got music news.
2: They have us another Taylor Swift rumor. I don't know if you caught this, that last week the Empire State Building at the end of the week was green lit.
0: Okay.
2: And then the Empire State actually posted something on their socials that said, "What's happening?" And the TS in Watts was capitalized.
3: Oh, yeah. It's an Easter egg.
2: So Swifties jumped all over this and said, you know what? She hasn't released the Taylor's version of her first album yet.
3: She sounds like a baby, huh?
0: Yeah, she does.
2: This song,
0: well, she was much
2: Taylor younger. McGraw was on that album. She's already said at some point that she has redone the whole album. She just never has released it. So there, all the Swifties are like, oh, this means she's going to release it soon.
3: Tim McGraw, that song, mm-hmm. The first time I heard it, I thought, this is a songwriter, whoever wrote this, and knows what they're doing.
2: Yeah.
3: Because it's a million things wrapped up in one song.
2: Now, here, this adds a little credence to it. October is the 20th anniversary of that first album.
0: Well, so is it really?
2: Maybe she's getting us ready for the release of Taylor's version. Cool. We shall see.
3: Could be.
2: Got a new documentary coming to Netflix on Miss Jessica Simpson.
3: Okay.
2: They haven't even shot it yet, by the way. The director said, hey, I'm going to be doing this one. Anyway, this is going to be probably 2027 that we will see it on Netflix.
3: Do you think it's music focused or is it?
2: Well, she's gotten back into her music.
3: Life.
0: I was going to be the whole ups and downs. So I would think that's going to make this documentary have some depth to it.
3: Yeah. Correct.
2: Yeah.
3: I mean, she's had some struggles of late.
2: Yeah. Well, and she also got back into music lately, recently.
3: Yes.
2: We got Farm Aid coming up next month on the 26th, CNN says, hey, we're going to step in and we're going to broadcast it live this year, so you get to see Willie Nelson.
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3: Yee-haw!
2: On the 26th, four solid hours, CNN anchors are going to be the ones hosting it. Also on the bill, we got Neil Young, Dave Matthews, Nathaniel Ratliff, and Mr. John Mellencamp.
3: Of course.
2: So that's going to be a fun one.
0: How many years now? Over 40 at least.
2: Last year was the 40th. This is the 41st year.
0: Wow.
2: $85 million raised total over those years.
3: Coming up next, your Hollywood Outsider.
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12: Good Monday morning, folks. Pretty good looking day today. Temps nice out the door. A lot of kids headed back to school today. Mid to upper 60s early. I would say partly cloudy skies. Highs will hit the upper 80s this afternoon. About a 30% chance of an afternoon storm. Most of you miss them. Hit and miss later today. And we'll look for the lows to drop back to the mid 60s again tomorrow. Partly cloudy tomorrow afternoon. Nothing but sunshine. Highs in the upper 80s. And that is your latest WITN First Alert Forecast. I'm meteorologist Jim Howard.
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1: Trending now, Jody's Hollywood Outsider.
2: I'm not usually about these things, but I just have to tell you because everybody could do this. John Travolta's white suit from Saturday Night Fever is going up for auction this week. The actual one. Isn't that
0: seems
2: funny?
0: Like it's kind of surprising that it hasn't been auctioned before now, right?
2: It's a three-piece white suit, and it for years it belonged to film critic Gene Siskel.
3: Yeah, he owned it forever.
2: He bought it.
0: Oh,
2: it had
0: really?
2: A handwritten inscription from John Travolta on it, but now it's like the estimate is going to be $200,000 or $400,000 for this suit. Can you believe that? It's like the same auction. You could get the mosquito in amber from Jurassic Park, the one from the opening of the first. Yeah.
3: Yeah.
2: Here's another big one. I think it's going to take a lot of money, bring a lot of money home. The golden snitch from the first Harry Potter movie.
3: Now, it doesn't fly, right?
2: I mean, only if you're Harry.

0: It's like the prop store in Los Angeles, Wednesday through Saturday of this week. You can bid online for from your sofa.
1: Oh, what?
0: That's why.
1: Really?
0: I'm telling you.
2: Oh, that's dangerous.
1: Yeah.
2: It would well, be to a point.
0: To just watch, right? There's all kinds of things. They're expecting like $10 million from all this stuff that's just floating around Hollywood.
1: Sounds like good stuff.
0: That might mean a lot to folks. Anyway, look it up if you want to do it from your sofa this week. Prop store in Los Angeles.
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2: 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Murphy and I rode in the
1: Waymo. Love the Waymo.
2: Awesome. We also have food delivery services. You know, people bring DoorDash and Uber and all that stuff.
1: We have drone delivery, too.
2: I was
1: Amazon.
2: Gonna say, what do you think about combining those two? Because there is a restaurant chain in Austin that is partnered up with a driverless car company. They use Teslas to deliver food. What happens is you order from this restaurant, they put it in a driverless car, and it comes to your house.
3: Okay.
2: Now, if you're wondering, how do you get your food?
3: Right, code.
2: They send you a text, yeah. And then you just hit the button that activates the trunk, which opens up, and you go get your food.
1: Okay. That's crazy wild.
2: Yeah.
3: And then it goes right back to the restaurant.
2: Yeah,
3: so
2: yeah,
3: that car,
2: the trunk and it goes
3: that
2: back.
3: Driverless car smells like food.
2: Yeah.
3: All the food.
1: What's weird about all of this is as it grows, it's going to impact people who do DoorDash and other things that they earn a side hustle with, you know?
3: Of course. Of course it is.
1: And I mean, I know it's a long way off before every restaurant would, you know, do
2: right.
1: that, but still.
2: And Uber, we found out Uber is partnered with Zipline, and in Houston and Dallas, by the end of the year, they're going to be delivering food, Uber Eats, excuse me, delivering food by drone.
3: Okay.
2: And they said it's only going to take 5 to 10 minutes to get your food. Not because if you ordered by DoorDash or Uber now, it takes a long time to get your food.
3: I'm sorry. I'm going to wrap my country girl brain around food delivery by drone. Food flying through the air.
2: Yeah.
3: Is it not going to change the you know, when you order food and you open it up, you don't want it to be a big mess. You want it to be the way it was put
1: in.
3: Well,
1: I've had a few pizzas show up like that. But
3: and,
2: hey, maybe nachos would be looking
3: good. How do you get... How do you keep animals from going, that smells good, the one just flew
2: I
3: by?
2: I would assume they're going to have a special box that you can put the drinks where they're not going to splash around.
3: I don't
2: and
3: know. I just,
1: and
3: just
1: it probably will also
3: it.
1: Have, you know, I mean, all of these things are going to have to be locked so they don't get opened by their unintended recipient.
2: Yeah.
1: You know, what I'm going to do, because I'm not, and, you know, the drone delivery is now coming to our house, Jody.
3: Oh?
1: Is, yeah, then I'm going to order something from Amazon to see what shows up and how it's done. I
3: you
1: just want to know.
3: How it's done, drone delivery.
1: Because
3: we've never had it as far as
1: no, we,
3: know.
1: We haven't. I had the option to do that with your
3: okay.
1: OtterBox recently. It's only very light things that it will do, but I want to try that today, and I'll let you know how that goes.
2: Shoot a video. I want to see it.
1: Yeah, I will.
2: Oh, and DoorDash, not to leave them out, they just got their certification from the FAA, so they're going to start trying to do it too.
1: Wow.
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8: Good Monday morning, folks. Pretty good looking day today. Temps nice out the door. A lot of kids headed back to school today. Mid to upper 60s early. I would say partly cloudy skies. Highs will hit the upper 80s this afternoon. About a 30% chance of an afternoon storm. Most of you miss them. Hit and miss later today. And we'll look for the lows to drop back to the mid 60s again tomorrow. Partly cloudy tomorrow afternoon. Nothing but sunshine. Highs in the upper 80s. And that is your latest WITN First Alert Forecast. I'm meteorologist Jim Howard.
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2: Three things to know today.
3: Number one, it was week two of preseason over the weekend for football, of course. And you know what else is happening this coming week? Roster cuts. Clubs have to be at 53 players by 6 p.m. on Sunday. You know that, right?
4: Yeah.
3: And then kickoff weekend is not this coming. Actual kickoff for NFL weekend is September 9th
4: and 10th. Yeah, it's the middle of the month.
3: Yeah, so you got to wait.
4: It's all right, though, because Thursday night we get college football.
3: Yes! I was going to mention that. Number two, this is important for dog owners. There's a dog food recall from From Dog Food, F-R-O-M-M. They're recalling thousands of cases of canned dog food sold in the U.S. and Canada over possible metal contamination. So you're looking for From Turkey Pate Wet Dog Food. I know it doesn't sound great, guys. A classic.
1: No, it doesn't sound great even if it's not being recalled.
3: Meatloaf pate wet dog food. No illnesses. They're just saying we know that there was metal.
4: I'll have the meatloaf pate, please.
3: Okay, just if you have that, go look into it. And number three, tomorrow is the National Park Service's 110th birthday, which means every national park admission is free tomorrow. Free means the entrance fee, though, okay?
1: Okay.
3: If you have if there's a timed entry reservation, you still need a reservation at that park. And it's also free entrance for U.S. citizens and residents only celebrating our national parks.
2: You're up to date. Three things to know today.
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1: 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Jeff Agutt's on your Back to School Monday morning. There, I knew I'd be saying it at least once, probably a whole lot more throughout the day, but still. Hit and miss showers this afternoon, according to our TV affiliates at WITN. The heat index not as high as it was last week. Thankfully, we're looking at mid to upper 80s and a little bit better as far as the high temperatures are concerned. But still, it's that time of year. It's still going to be warm. You know it. Some free concert tickets for you to win all this week. Hit up our website for more details. 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Olivia Dean on the way as well. 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

0: It's Mariah Carey with Boyz II Men, Magic 103.3 and 95.5 on your Monday morning. We have got something that I'm just so happy to give away on Mondays just to make it seem not like a Monday. And we're talking about some free concert tickets. We're talking about an evening with James Taylor and his all-star band, Live Oak Bank Pavilion in Wilmington on September 15th. 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An evening with James Taylor. September 15th, Live Oak Bank Pavilion in Wilmington. 252-635-1033 is the number. 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Janet Jackson, in minutes. 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

0: 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Can't wait till the weekend, especially since we hope that we can see you this weekend as we're out and about broadcasting live. Details coming up very, very soon. Timbaland, One Republic, it's Magic.
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0: 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It's Magic 103.3 and 95.5 on your Monday morning. My name's Hackett. Hope you're enjoying the work week so far. This weekend, hope we have a chance to see you as we broadcast live at an event that's going on that you're really not going to want to miss. Carteret Community College Foundation proudly presenting Mama Mania. That's going to be going on at the Crystal Coast Civic Center in Moorhead City at 3505 Arendelle Street. 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And they are going fast. There's going to be food trucks on site from A Taste of Philly and also Tanya's German Street Food. Once again, Mama Mania, a high-energy American ABBA tribute band based out of New York City. Get ready to do some dancing, some singing, and a lot of celebrating. Hope to see you there as we broadcast live from the event. Taylor Swift on the way, Sheryl Crow, she's next. Keep it right here. It's Magic.
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0: Music from Tonic as we embark on the noon hour, Magic 103.3 and 95.5. As we get into the second half of our Monday, we've already gotten into the first day of this year's school year. And what an interesting school year it is for my family, just because for me and my wife, well, for our two kids, the oldest is having her first day of being a high school student. For our youngest child, he is having his first day as being a middle school student. Both of them just a little bit nervous before going to school just because it's a different school, even though they know a lot of people there from last year, like that they've seen maybe last time 3 months ago. I drove our daughter to school this morning, and I think about, I don't know, 75, 76 times. I lost count after that. She was saying, I'm nervous. I'm really nervous. I'm really, really nervous. But you know what? I bet she's having a great day. The day a little bit different for me too, just because I've got to drive her to school from now on. My wife has to take our son to his school. My schedule a little bit off. But then again, things change. You get used to them and you carry on. Like right now, I'm back into hosting the Magic Throwback Tracks during the noon hour, for which I'm used to. I'm okay with that. And I know you love listening to it too, so be here in a few minutes for all your favorites from the 80s, 90s, and early 2000s. And your chance to win free concert tickets as well. Don't go anywhere. It's Magic.
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0: Harris County Crow's version of Big Yellow Taxi featuring Vanessa Carlton, a cover of Joni Mitchell's 1970 hit, this one released in 2002, inside the Magic Throwback Tracks, Magic 103.3 and 95.5. Jeff Hackett with the Throwback Tracks, back inside the noon hour where they began and where I feel they rightfully belong. I'm happy here. I hope you are too, because not only do you get to hear all your favorites from the 80s, 90s, and early 2000s, but you also get a chance to win tickets to see an evening with James Taylor and his all-star band, Live Oak Bank Pavilion in Wilmington. That happening September 15th, and I'd like to give you a chance to win a pair of tickets, free tickets, of course, right now. 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But right now, be the first winner at 252-635-1033, B caller 13. You're going to the show. Good luck. But until then, more throwback tracks on the way, Collective Soul, Genesis, and more yet to come. Keep it here. It's magic.
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0: 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How about it? Some more James Taylor concert tickets for you to win. Caller 13, tell me who you are. Tell me where you live, please.
1: Yes, this is Angela.
0: Hey, Angela, where do you live?
1: I live in Kinston.
0: Angela, 13th caller, you want some James Taylor tickets? You got them.
1: Sure, sure.
0: So how's your Monday treating you so far?
1: It's wonderful now. I won tickets.
0: Yeah, you're going to see James Taylor and his all-star band September 15th in Wilmington. Circle that date on your calendar because you got plans.
1: All right. Thank you so very much.
0: You are so very welcome. Just do one thing for me. Angela, who made you a winner on your Monday afternoon?
1: It's magic. Do you
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0: 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It's Hackett, and we're saying hello. We're saying welcome to the show, and we're talking about our new DJ, Mo. She's going to be coming up at 2 o'clock. She's going to keep you company until 6, and she's got a lot of cool things that she's going to be, well, she's going to be bringing your way. I know what a lot of them are going to be because I've talked to her a lot, and I found out that, yep, you should be very entertained just by, well, her perspective on things, just by Mo herself. And then again, once she puts that on the radio, I'm not really sure what you're going to think, but on the other hand, just get used to it, and I'm sure you'll be able to enjoy it. 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Till then, a few more throwback tracks coming your way. Roxette, Jesus Jones, and maybe we can squeeze in a few more. Just keep it right here to find out. It's Magic.
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0: It's Kelly Clarkson on ENC's Home for Murphy, Sam, and Jody every weekday morning, 6 a.m. Magic 103.3, 95.5. It's Hackett. What is tomorrow going to be like as far as its national days are concerned? Well, you can look forward to National Kiss and Make Up Day. Whether you do the kissing or not, it might just be something where you might want to say, okay, I'm done with everything that we had that was maybe bad. Let's make it a better day. Let's make it a better week. And one way to celebrate that, on top of it, is National Banana Split Day. That's tomorrow. Just thinking about that, and since I haven't had one in such a long time, yeah, I think that's going to be a necessity. That, and it's still very warm outside, that's going to feel real, taste real, real good as well. Everything about it all real, real good. 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Music on the way from Charlie Puth. He's next. 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

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Don't forget, today is still the first day of school, and those kids might be out crossing the road, your road, when you're coming home from the office or workplace. Please be careful, especially when you see school buses in the area. 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It's the Backstreet Boys.

0: 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My name's Hackett. Something going on this weekend is something you might want to participate in. The Carteret Community College Foundation proudly presenting Mama Mania. It's a high-energy American ABBA tribute band based out of New York City, and they're going to be in Morehead City at the Crystal Coast Civic Center on Saturday. 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Come on out and see us and say hey. Might have some cool stuff for you to pick up and might have some things to really, really tell you about this show, the music, the vibe, and everything about Mama Mania 2026. There's going to be food trucks on hand from A Taste of Philly and also Tanya's German Street Food. And if you can recall your favorite ABBA song or songs, yeah, keep those in mind because they are likely to be played at Mama Mania 2026 happening this Saturday in Morehead City. 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Hope to see you there. Till then, hope to keep us on your radio because a lot of your other favorite songs coming up. Ace of Base, Ella Langley, and you too. They're next. It's Magic. Don't go nowhere. 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

0: 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I am Mo, and if you're hearing this, someday you're going to be able to tell people that you were there from the very beginning. Welcome to the dopiness and endearment. I sincerely hope you enjoy the ride. Please be sure to keep your hands and arms inside the carpet, because here we go.
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2: 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Wayne, after an accident, people sometimes think they're okay, but what is a common mistake?
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2: 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That's 1-800-INJURED. And don't forget to tell him DJ Chaos sent you.
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0: It's Mo, and this is the Mo Show. I think that we should probably take some time to get to know each other. This is like a first date, if you will. So, things you should know about me. I was born in the 80s. I'm a mom. I love retro nostalgia. My husband calls me a music snob. And I'm well on my way to becoming an old lady because I have cats, houseplants, bird feeders, and a very impressive collection of cardigan sweaters. Also, I'm a Scorpio, I like biking, and I've never been late. Oh, that's the other thing. I love movie quotes. So if you do too, come along with me. Listen for them, see which ones you can find. Stick around, it's magic.
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0: 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I'm Mo. Now, you know everything about me, okay? I want to know who you are and what you like, you know, because we're family. We're going to be doing lots of dumb stuff together. So, reach out to me on Facebook. You can find me, Mo Walsh, M-O Walsh, W-A-L-S-H, just in case you don't know. Or you can email me at mo.walsh@curtismedia.com. 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It's fine, I don't have any sort of complexes whatsoever. But tell me about you. Who's out there listening? I know you're out there. I can hear you breathing. 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
0: Yeah, yes it is.
1: But I thought the old lady dropped it into the ocean in the air.
0: Well, baby, I went down and got it for you.
1: Aw, you shouldn't have.

That was Britney. I remember that she got popular the same time SpongeBob did. Next, it's Found Out About You by the Gin Blossoms. 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
2: From the south side, got braids in her hair. 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

0: It's Mo on Magic. I'm here for your 2-6 fix, getting you through until the end of the day. In case you missed it, which I'm sure you didn't because your news feed on Facebook is probably flooded with adorable pictures of children, it's the first day of school, and I think it is auspicious that my very first day of the Mo Show is also the first day of school. Make sure you have a little bit of grace because there's kindergartners learning how to get on the bus and stuff. You know, maybe people are driving a bus for the first time. Just think about the buses, okay? Just remember the buses and remember to allow extra time in the morning in case, you know, whether you have kids or you don't have kids, allow extra time because nothing is more infuriating than those reels on Facebook of people blowing past the bus with its flashing lights on and the big stop sign. Nothing's more infuriating. You don't want to be that guy, all right? So for the rest of the school year, just make sure you're leaving even 5 minutes early because you don't want to be that guy. I don't like that guy. It's Mo. Magic.
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That was Kelly Clarkson with Miss Independent. I've been called a lot of things. Misunderstood, mischievous, or misguided. Up next, it's Phil Collins. And you know what? There's no such thing as a bad Phil Collins song. This is I Wish It Would Rain here on Magic.

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0: It's the Mo Show on Magic. You're stuck with me, whether you like it or not. Stuck with me like an octopus on your face. It is the first day of school, and I come to you with a very, very important PSA. Before this PSA, I have to stress that safety is the top priority for any school drop-off zone. Make sure you're not speeding. When you get in the line to drop off your kid, I'm just going to need you to, as soon as you're stopped and you're waiting, right, you can go ahead and tell those kids, take their seatbelts off. And at the appropriate time, according to your school drop-off zone, your kids are going to tuck and roll. Tuck and roll. Because we've got places to be. There should be no unbuckling. There should be no getting shoes on. There should be no gathering of backpacks. Those kids had better be locked and loaded. Jumping out of that car, slamming that door, and that line just keeps moving. Now, I have to say, there is a learning curve. There is a few days grace, but within a week, my friends, every school pickup and drop-off line should be running like a well-oiled machine. 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
2: Good Monday afternoon from the WYDN Newsroom. I'm Courtney Bunting. Coming up tonight, East Carolina University and members of the Army Reserve gathered on the ECU campus this morning as officials signed a 10-year agreement today that could be worth more than $6 million. We'll share more details. Plus, a return to school for an NC State legend. Christina Cook returned to campus today for the first time since her record-breaking Artemis II mission. Those stories, plus your First Alert forecast tonight at 5, 5:30, and 6.
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3: It's 5:30 here on Magic, and it's Justin Bieber. Just let him love you. That's all he wants to do.

0: You're back with Mo. It is time for the children's book of the day. We're talking about Margaret Wise Brown, the famous author of Goodnight Moon. But that is not our children's book of the day. Margaret Wise Brown, born in 1910 and passed away at age 42, in her life, wrote over 100 children's books. And she had multiple publishers, and some that you may remember are The Runaway Bunny, The Whispering Rabbit, Don't Frighten the Lion, Big Red Barn, Home for a Bunny, and the children's book of the day, Little Fur Family. I love the way it is written. There's a very distinct way she writes, and to me, it's very cozy and comforting and quiet. And I feel like that's probably what we want for our kids right before they go to bed. So I think she's an amazing writer, and you should check out more of her books. I had no idea. There were so many. So that's one thing I always do when I go to the thrift store, and I look for Margaret Wise Brown children's books. And if you are interested, you should definitely read the book about her life called In the Great Green Room by Amy Geary. I would say autobiography. I think it's a biography because I always get those two mixed up. I'm like, auto means you wrote it, I think. So, yeah, because there's always like unauthorized biographies, which are just like people trying to make money on other people's life stories. Just so you know, when you write a life story about me, you had better get my biography authorized. I'm sure that'll be happening very, very soon. Thanks for hanging out. Get home safe. Until next time. It's Mo, Magic 103.3 and 95.5. Coming up after 7 is Delilah. Keep it right here.
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0: Good evening. Welcome to your Monday night. Today is the 24th of August, back to school day for many, many, many school children, which means back to sanity day for many, many, many moms and some dads, but mostly moms. Thank you for joining us tonight. I'm going to be here to keep you company. If you're getting the kids back to school, back in their sleep routine, back getting ready for bed and taking showers and brushing their teeth, which they hopefully did all summer, but much later in the summer, I'm going to be here as you tuck them into bed at night. 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